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2: 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I'm about to

I don't know if you've ever done this. 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Ignorance is bliss.

0: Slowing down can be a process, right? But it's so worth it. Hey, I'm Jeremy Tracy. I find in my own life, being intentional to slow down with God helps bring peace back into my life. That's why I want to invite you to hang out with me this Sunday morning for a time to slow down and connect with God.
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1: 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I don't know if you know this, but the history behind the chorus of this song goes back to the 30s. You should check it out.
2: 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Underwater, oh.

0: 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That was for King and Country. And hey, I know just as well as anybody that things are hard to keep track of, right? And think about what teachers have to keep track of. There are probably projects in the schools that they work in that they just don't have time for, right? That's where you and I can help unlove our school's day. This is happening Saturday, September 26th. 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
1: That was Jeremy Camp here on Life 100.7 with his song No Survivors. Hey, I'm Lindsay, and I've got something I'm really, really excited about. It's you. Yeah, it's you. 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It's not because of the staff that works here. 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And if you're not, thank you for being here. 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That's when it starts. 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The perfect time of the year to do something like that. Check this out. Listen, jump in before Tuesday evening. Okay. The end of the day on Tuesday is the last day to get in on this drawing. Then you'll listen on Wednesday at 5:10 in the afternoon when Bruce from the Afternoon Unwind will announce the winner. 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And hey, thank you for just being here. You're so appreciated.
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4: 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What in the world is that? 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And new artists, new songs, new styles were all being introduced to me. 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

0: Elevation Worship here with Same God on Life 100.7. Hey, I'm Lindsay, and I gotta tell ya, maybe you know how this is, I had to learn how to be proactive. I had to learn how to prepare myself for things. I've just been flying by the seat of my pants for most of my life. And I'm a manager now. Maybe you know how that feels. You're managing schedules. You're managing details. You're making sure things get done. You're managing emotions, not just yours, but other people's sometimes. And so it becomes overwhelming. Today, I had to come into the station for just a little bit, to finish something because it was just bugging me and I couldn't get it out of my head. Right. So I did that. And when I walked in, there was a thank you note on my desk. And it was so simple. It's something that's honestly not expected all the time. But I opened it up and it said, "Hey, thank you for your help voicing a spot for our radio station. You don't know how far that goes in blessing people." And I was like, "Wait, what?" And all of the stress in my body, all of the things I was worried about, I knew I could tackle them, but that lightened the load so much. Sometimes it's just a little piece of encouragement that can make everything feel not like it's gone, but so much easier to deal with, right?
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Hey, I'm Lindsay. 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

0: Forrest Frank here on Life 100.7. That was okay. Hey, I'm Lindsay. I'm going to bring it down a little bit because I know you are like me, probably at least some moments in your life where you forgot Jesus in the middle of all the chaos. Yeah, been there. I am definitely sometimes there this very day. So Tasha Layton knows how that feels. David Leonard knows how that feels. Patrick Mayberry knows how that feels. And they're coming together on October 9th for the Altars Tour. It's a very special night at beautiful Savior Lutheran Church. And what's going to be happening is it's worship, but it's a show, but there's less structure to it. There's more of a vibe. And I don't want to cheapen it by saying vibe, but it's a night where you've kind of feel yourself separating from the chaotic way of life or from the just every day. So you can jump in, grab tickets right now at lifeomaha.com or even jump in on the Life 100.7 app. I want you to get good seats. I want you to be prepared for a night where you get refreshed and you'll be able to see Jesus a little more clearly as you're walking back into your life after that. I hope I get to see you there
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0: Slowing down can be a process, right? But it's so worth it. Hey, I'm Jeremy Tracy. I find in my own life, being intentional to slow down with God helps bring peace back into my life. That's why I want to invite you to hang out with me this Sunday morning for a time to slow down and connect with God.
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Life 100.7. Don't just mark this as a calendar as another to-do list. It's an opportunity to show Jesus love here in our city. It's Love Our Schools Day. Check it out and sign up at lifeomaha.com. It's totally worth it. Just

0: Sanctus Real here on Life 100.7. Hey, I'm Lindsay, and I'm wondering how many how many personality tests you've probably taken online if you're anything like me and you like to doom scroll. But I've taken several. And you know what every single one of them tells me? I'm a people pleaser and highly adaptable. But what it does not tell me is how cranky I get after I have to adapt. So all of this sounds very deep. It's not. It's just making me wonder, what little things can I do to make it so I'm not cranky, right? Like, the hardest thing for me to deal with when I'm trying to focus is the height of my chair or the distance from the steering wheel in my car or something like that. And it takes a minute sometimes. But you know what? I cannot dangle my feet when I'm trying to do something important. I'm just not grounded enough to handle that.
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0: Life 100.7. That was Matthew West with Don't Stop Praying, which kind of lends itself to this. I was going to say, life gets kind of overwhelming, right? I keep talking about it, but what do we do about it? You know, make our space comfortable. So we're not fighting the urge to make ourselves comfortable. Let's just make it comfortable. Do something fun for yourself, right? And hey, take those opportunities to get away from the chaos where your mind can be refocused. Your heart can be open to something that's not a task to-do list thing. Try something here. There's an opportunity for you to settle back into focusing on Jesus first before all of the to-do list. It's the Altars Tour with Tasha Layton, David Leonard, and Patrick Mayberry. What's happening this night? It's October 9th, so you know, is they're creating an atmosphere where you can't hear anything but Jesus. And that doesn't mean you can't hear. What I'm saying is that you're going to be so overwhelmed by the presence of God in this worship session that there will be nothing else for you to focus on. They're going to bring such a warm feeling to a worship night at beautiful Savior Lutheran Church. I'd love for you to get your tickets at lifeomaha.com.
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0: 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I find in my own life, being intentional to slow down with God helps bring peace back into my life. That's why I want to invite you to hang out with me this Sunday morning for a time to slow down and connect with God.
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3: Storms. Everyone encounters storms, and they often take us by surprise. 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Hey, when storms come, it is good to remember the story in Matthew 14. 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He was there for them in their hour of need, and he told them, "Do not be afraid." Are you facing some fearful storms today in your marriage or your job or your finances or your health or your family? Does the Lord seem far away in the midst of your difficulty? Hey, rest assured, he is not. He sees you and he will see you through. There is no problem too great for the great I am. Now that's real hope.
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4: 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And Kevin, he loves that it's local. 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
2: My name is Taylor DeYoung, and I am the communications champion at Within Reach Omaha. Love Our Schools is a hands-on, community-wide volunteer event. 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It's fun to see the community show up in a way that really loves the school well. And so that's really the heart of this initiative, is that we are caring for the staff and the students of our local schools because they deserve it.
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0: came from the realization, I think, that when someone says, how are you? 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
0: For me personally, when I wrote this, I was not fine. A lot of things were going down. I'd lost a couple people that were super close to me. And it was the middle of a tour, so I was physically exhausted. And I didn't want to keep feeling like that without being honest with the people around me. And so the chorus is a super vulnerable, but could you lift me up, right? To ask the people around you for that kind of help. I hope it does for the listener what it did for me, because that's why we did it.
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0: Slowing down can be a process, right? But it's so worth it. Hey, I'm Jeremy Tracy. I find in my own life, being intentional to slow down with God helps bring peace back into my life. That's why I want to invite you to hang out with me this Sunday morning for a time to slow down and connect with God.
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0: Y'all, we just want to give you a melody to put to an age-old story of David and Goliath. What's up, guys? This is
1: We the Kingdom.
0: And this is the story behind our song, Rescue Me. Man, he had some crazy faith, and it's amazing what God can do. We just pray that this song will be a huge encouragement to you guys to know that whatever giants you're facing out there are not impossible to fall to the ground in God's name.
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3: 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Everyone encounters storms, and they often take us by surprise. 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

0: The enemy has tried to attack my mind, but I've learned there is real power in the name of Jesus. When his name is spoken, darkness has to leave. This is Josiah Queen, and this is the story behind my new song, Demons. I wrote this song with a couple of close friends, and it really comes from a journey of battling depression and anxiety through different seasons of my life. This song is a declaration that fear doesn't win and lies don't get the final say. If you've been fighting battles in your mind too, I hope this song reminds you that there's hope and there's freedom. This is my new song, Demons.
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0: Slowing down can be a process, right? But it's so worth it. Hey, I'm Jeremy Tracy. I find in my own life, being intentional to slow down with God helps bring peace back into my life. That's why I want to invite you to hang out with me this Sunday morning for a time to slow down and connect with God.
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0: 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I'm Erica, and that was Stars Go Dim and their song Holy. So this summer, I heard the sweetest story about a mom and her kids. They listen for the dad jokes on That Morning Life with Nick and Lindsay. And as soon as they hear the joke, the kids call their dad and they tell it to him. And I just love it because it's so simple. It's a dad joke, but it's creating a way for kids to stay connected to their dad throughout the day. And just, I love that. And your support helps make that happen. And right now you have an opportunity to give early to the fall fundraiser. And if you do, you could win a weekend family getaway at Lead Lodge at Arbor Day Farm. 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You don't have to give to enter the drawing, but there is a financial need that you could help meet.
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0: Life 100.7. That was Casting Crowns and Voice of Truth. I'm Erica. So this summer, I met this little boy and he could not, it was at the Pack the Park event, and he could not stop talking about Bruce from the Afternoons and just kept saying, can Bruce come next year to Pack the Park? 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

0: came from the realization, I think, that when someone says, how are you? 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
0: For me personally, when I wrote this, I was not fine. A lot of things were going down. I'd lost a couple people that were super close to me, and it was the middle of a tour, so I was physically exhausted, and I didn't want to keep feeling like that without being honest with the people around me. And so the chorus is a super vulnerable, but could you lift me up, right? To ask the people around you for that kind of help. I hope it does for the listener what it did for me, because that's why we did it.
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0: The enemy has tried to attack my mind, but I've learned there is real power in the name of Jesus. When his name is spoken, darkness has to leave. This is Josiah Queen, and this is the story behind my new song, Demons. I wrote this song with a couple of close friends, and it really comes from a journey of battling depression and anxiety through different seasons of my life. This song is a declaration that fear doesn't win and lies don't get the final say. If you've been fighting battles in your mind too, I hope this song reminds you that there's hope and there's freedom. This is my new song, Demons.
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1: 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Hey, I'm Erica, and that was Toby Mac and his song Heaven on My Mind. As I'm wrapping up this morning, I just want to take a minute and I want to pray for you before I go. God, I just thank you for this morning. You know what this day holds, Father God, and I just pray that you would just be close to us, Father God. Give us peace where there is worry, Lord. I just pray for your strength where there is weariness. Lord, I pray that you would just help us to hear your voice, and I pray that you would just keep our eyes fixed on you and help us to follow you today. In Jesus' name, amen. Thanks for hanging out with me this morning. Have a great Sunday, and I'll see you next time.
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0: Slowing down can be a process, right? 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Hey, I'm Jeremy Tracy. I find in my own life, being intentional to slow down with God helps bring peace back into my life. That's why I want to invite you to hang out with me this Sunday morning for a time to slow down and connect with God.
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2: I saw a billboard about a year and a half ago, and I don't know, it just sort of was like Uplifting. What in the world is that? I didn't know what kind of music that was. So turned on the channel and listened to it, and new artists, new songs, new style were all being introduced to me. 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

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Hey, coming up, I want to tell you about a unique night with some artists you might know that space is limited. So I'll

0: 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Hi, I'm Jeremy, and I know you are going to enjoy this special night coming up October 9th. 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It's going to have three great artists there: Tasha Layton, David Leonard, Patrick Mayberry. Not a typical concert, smaller setting. 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
3: Hey, I'm Chelsea Salafu, CEO of Heartland Hope Mission. 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
0: It puts Ronell in a good mood. 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

0: Champion at Within Reach Omaha. Love Our Schools is a hands-on, community-wide volunteer event. 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It's fun to see the community show up in a way that really loves the school well. And so that's really the heart of this initiative, is that we are caring for the staff and the students of our local schools because they deserve it.
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0: It puts Ronell in a good mood. Amanda loves the conversations about God it sparks with her 8-year-old son. And Kevin, he loves that it's local. 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

0: 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Hi, I'm Jeremy. Here's an opportunity, my friend, to put your faith into action. This is what I'm talking about. It's so cool. It's Love Our Schools Day, an opportunity for you to do things like cleaning up the grounds of a local school, or helping out in a classroom, painting a classroom, or all kinds of projects. 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

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Hi there, I'm Jeremy. There's a remarkable evening coming up in October. I have a hunch you're going to want to be there. More next. You've been

0: 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Hi, I'm Jeremy. 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
0: It puts Ronell in a good mood. 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And Kevin, he loves that it's local. 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

0: This guy tomorrow, Life 100.7, Phil Wickham. I'm Jeremy Tracy, and I haven't done it in a while. Picking out glasses. Yeah. So my wife is out of town, but my lovely daughter agreed to go with me to pick out the glasses. So I'm pumped. I'm actually pumped. I'm looking forward to finding out what I'm going to be rocking probably for the next 5 years. I'm terrible. Are you like me? I'm terrible at updating my glasses. Now, if I could only talk my daughter into paying for the glasses, I don't think that's going to happen.
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If you're like me, you need a good reminder to focus on what you have to be grateful for. I love this song from Chandler Moore.

0: Melissa Helser on Life 100.7. Hi, I'm Jeremy. When I saw my wife, I'll explain in a minute, but when I saw her, she looked like a middle school girl, and it brought me so much joy. Here's the thing. My wife, Jill, is now working from home, so she doesn't get as much people interaction. We go to Planet Fitness in South Omaha off L, and we were there earlier this week, and my wife was in a different section, and I went to check on her, and she looked, I saw her talking to these two ladies, and she looked so jazzed talking to them, like a middle school girl, like, I've got new friends. And for my wife working from home, yeah, people time is just means the world to her. But I thought it was the coolest thing. I got to meet the ladies, and I know my wife shared her phone number with at least one of the ladies, and they're going to walk together.
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0: It puts Ronell in a good mood. 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

Happy Sunday. I'm Michelle on Life 100.7. 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

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I'm Michelle, and I am so guilty of overcomplicating prayer. Maybe today prayer can be really simple, something just like, Jesus, hey, help me notice the good right in front of me. Up next, Lauren Daigle. I

0: That was You Say by Lauren Daigle on Life 100.7. I'm Michelle, and one of my favorite things about being here in the studio is hearing from you about where you listen, whether it's school drop-off or on the way to work or coming home from church or making dinner or all the things. 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

0: That was I've Got a Fire by Pat Barrett on Life 100.7. I'm Michelle, and today is Grandparents' Day, and I just think it's a good day to thank God for the people he put in our lives who show up for us, for our kids, for our families, the grandparents and great-grandparents who are at the sidelines of the games, doing school pickups, answering the phone, giving the best hugs, and somehow always have the best snacks and food. And also, the people who may not technically have the title, but they've stepped into that role and loved our kids like family. What a gift it is to have people who keep showing up generation after generation, reminding our kids where they come from and showing them what steady love looks like. So today, thanking God for those people, and maybe, you know, give them a call and remind them just how much they mean to you. Happy Grandparents' Day from Life 100.7.
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0: That was Dusty Bibles by Josiah Queen on Life 100.7. I'm Michelle, and I don't know about you, but have you ever just like stopped and looked at your kids and just thought, wow, how did this happen? How did we get here? How are you this big? I've got kids in fourth grade now and second and then preschool, but I keep having these moments lately where, of course, they still need me for so many things, but they're also becoming so independent and like their own little people with their own personalities, and starting to display the gifts that God has given them. But it hit me that someday I'm probably going to miss parts of this season, even though it feels so exhausting right now. But I've been asking God to help me not rush through what he's given me today, to loosen my grip on the to-do list. It's never ending, and just try to be present with these little people that are growing and changing right in front of me.
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Life 100.7. I'm Michelle, and this next song, Wash, is super fitting because my kids had their color run yesterday. That means a lot of laundry and washing coming.

0: that was Peter Burton with Where Would I Be on Life 100.7. I'm Michelle, and I don't know about you, but sometimes I really want to give back and help my school and show how appreciative I am for all that they do, from the staff to the maintenance crew to everyone involved, to our teachers, for all they do for our kiddos and all the amount of love they pour into them. But I don't know where to begin, and it feels overwhelming. That's why I love this. It's the Love Our Schools Day, Saturday, September 26th. 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

0: That was All Because of Mercy by Casting Crowns on Life 100.7. I'm Michelle, getting to hang out with you this Sunday, this Grandparents' Day. And I don't know if you're like me, but I can turn a completely ordinary, simple decision into a full research project because I want to make the right choice. So naturally, I gather all the information in the possible history of the world. I ask everyone's opinion at least three times, and then somehow I still feel less sure than when I started off. You know, but I'm reminding myself that I don't have to know exactly how every choice is going to turn out. And in fact, I will not know because I'm not in control. And I have to remind myself of that because I can't do it. I can't make the decision. I can't see the future. And maybe that's the freedom you also needed to hear today, to just make the best decision you can with the information you got. Say a prayer. Let God handle the rest and know that He has intentions for good for us and He loves us.
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4: 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He sees you. 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

0: 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Tasha Layton, David Leonard, and Patrick Mayberry, all one concert October 9th. 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

0: That was Holy by Stars Go Dim on Life 100.7. I'm Michelle, and I'm just curious, maybe you know faith used to be a big part of your life, but somewhere along the way, you just kind of drifted, life got busy, maybe something happened, or maybe you're not even sure what changed, but then it, you know, wasn't part of your life, and now maybe you have some questions, and you're like, where do I even begin? I just want to remind you today that you are not too far away to come back or to join for the first time. God never stops loving you, and you don't have to know exactly what the next 10 steps look like. You just need to take the next one. And if you'd like help with starting that, or you have more questions about what it looks like to explore faith or learn more about Jesus or what that looks like to follow him, you can visit lifeomaha.com. There's plenty of resources and people even waiting to talk to you and walk alongside with you in this journey.
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3: Hey, I'm Chelsea Salafus, CEO of Heartland Hope Mission. 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

0: Homesick for Heaven by Phil Wickham on Life 100.7. I'm Michelle, and maybe, you know, you've been homesick for heaven. Maybe you hear about all the things going on in the world and you're like, where is all the good? And I mentioned this story yesterday during the Saturday Smile, but I thought I would share it today because we don't often hear about the good news and the way God is moving and working in the community and with good people out there. Like, for example, our local food bank right here, Food Bank for the Heartland, just received 33,000 pounds of donated food from a local church community right here in Omaha. And sometimes it's easy to hear a number like that and move on, but that's thousands of meals for real families right here in our community. And with hearing all the things that are going wrong, it's easy to forget the good. And God's love is being lived out in really practical ways. So that's your good news this Sunday.
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0: Y'all, we just want to give you a melody to put to an age-old story of David and Goliath. What's up, guys? This is
1: We the Kingdom.
0: And this is the story behind our song, Rescue Me. Man, he had some crazy faith, and it's amazing what God can do. We just pray that this song will be a huge encouragement to you guys to know that whatever giants you're facing out there are not impossible to fall to the ground in God's name.
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I'm Michelle, and I had this thought the other day. You know, if Jesus sat with us on the porch, I don't think he'd ask us how much we've accomplished. I think he'd ask us how our heart is doing. Up next, Matt Maher.

0: That was Gratitude from Brandon Lake on Life 100.7. I'm Michelle, and I know personally I'm feeling a lot of gratitude for the people who pour into our kids all year long at school. The teachers, staff, coaches, so many people who show up for our students every day. And Love Our Schools Day is a really cool event and opportunity for us to show up for them. 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

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Hey, I'm Ben. Glad to be hanging out with you this afternoon. Hope you had some good rest in this weekend. Today is the day of rest, after all. If you need some encouragement and the chance to slow down, though, here's Carly Ann Taylor.

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0: Chris Tomlin with Holy Forever on Life 100.7. And Ben, and if you think about it, summer doesn't have any decorations. And that's why I think it's okay if you put up your fall decorations right now. I mean, maybe you've got some lawn chairs or something you need to put in storage. But, you know, I do think it's kind of sad not having decorations for a season. And personally, I think we've waited long enough for fall. This week we'll have a few rainy days, you may have noticed. And honestly, a dreary day where you're forced to stay inside. Yeah, sounds like a great day to decorate for fall.
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3: Sherry Ladley lost her husband James on September 11th, 2001. Her two children lost their father. Their family lost their joy. The 9/11 attacks were tragic for all Americans, but for Sherry and her kids, it was deeply tragic. Since that day, our country has rebuilt some of what it's lost. Sherry's family has too. She remarried a few years later and had a daughter whose middle name is Hope. This year on 9/11, let's all pause and remember the people we lost and the tragedy that changed everything. And let's cling to hope and to the one who heals. For Family Life Blended, I'm Ron Deal.
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All right, imagine this. It's been a stressful day, week, or even month, and you need a chance to slow down and check in with God. Well, that's exactly what you'll get when Tasha Layton comes to La Vista October 9th. 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

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It's CC Winans.

0: Life 100.7. That was CC Winans with Worthy of It All. I'm Ben, and I want to let you know it is okay if you have questions about who Jesus is. I mean, even in the Bible, Paul calls the gospel of Jesus a beautiful mystery. And of course, mysteries have lots of questions attached to them. You and I are always growing in our faith together. But if you're looking to start that journey, start having your questions answered. Of course, I want to point you in the direction of a local church, but if you can't go there for some reason or need your questions answered right now, click Follow Jesus on lifeomaha.com's homepage. 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

0: 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All right, it's just past 5 p.m. What are you thinking for dinner? I've got some leftover burgers that I grilled out over the weekend, and I could not be happier. 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

0: Life 100.7. That was Mercy Me with Flawless. I'm Ben, and let me know if this is you. You know, the days feel like they're running into each other. You feel more and more tired every day, and you feel busier than ever. Well, I've definitely been there before, and the thing that's helped me is just taking the chance to slow down and check in with God. And if that's something that you would like to do, well, Tasha Layton is coming to La Vista on October 9th, and I feel like that is the perfect chance to take the time to slow down and just be with God. Praise Him, lift your hands. You can bring along friends if you'd like, and because Tasha Layton's also bringing along David Leonard and Patrick Mayberry to worship along with her and you. If you'd like to get tickets, you can at lifeomaha.com.
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0: Bible instructs us to give thanks in all things. That means in the good and the bad, in the ugly and the beautiful. This is Chandler Moore, and this is the heart behind my song, God, I'm Just Grateful. I think this song helps me set my eyes on the list of reasons I have to be grateful. God has been so good. And in the midst of fires and trials and struggles and battles, I still have a reason to be grateful. And this is that song. Here's God, I'm Just Grateful.
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0: Peter Burton with Where Would I Be on Life 100.7. Hey, I'm Ben. And you know what is sad? Summer doesn't really have decorations if you think about it. Unless, of course, you count 4th of July. But after that, what do you have? So I thought it would be fun. What kind of decorations do you think summer should have? I think what's hard is the idea of summer is that, you know, you don't want to be inside. You go outside for fun. So what if we brought outside in? You know, maybe get some camping gear in there, some RV lights shaped like watermelons. You could even keep the bugs away with those mosquito candles. Honestly, I think you and I could make it happen, getting some summer decorations going. Next year, that is.
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100.7. All right. I've been talking about, you know, what kind of decorations you could give to the summer season. And I thought it'd be really funny to start putting sunglasses on inanimate objects. 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

0: Johnny Diaz with Breathe on Life 100.7. Hey, I'm Ben, and if you are looking for just a chance to slow down and be with God, Tasha Layton is coming to La Vista October 9th for the Altars Tour. She's bringing along special guests David Leonard and Patrick Mayberry. But hear this, it's more than a concert. It is a chance to really slow down, check in with God, and check your heart. 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
3: It puts Ronell in a good mood. 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And Kevin, he loves that it's local. 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

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Lewis. He once said, "I believe in Christianity as I believe that the sun has risen. Not only because I see it, but because by it I see everything else." It's Matt Maher.

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0: 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Hey, I'm Ben, and sadly, our time together is coming to a close. It is time for me to head out, but I do want to leave you with one last bit of encouragement before, you know, Erica comes and hangs out with you after this. It comes from James 5, 7 through 8 that says, "Be patient then, brothers and sisters, until the Lord's coming. See how the farmer waits for the land to yield its valuable crop, patiently waiting for the autumn and spring rains. You too, be patient and stand firm. Because the Lord's coming is near." See you next time.
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2: 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And so that's really the heart of this initiative, is that we are caring for the staff and the students of our local schools because they deserve it.
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